two to the three to the four. When it's last call and they kick us out the door. It's getting kinda late, but the ladies want some more. Oh my, good Lord. Tell them drinks.

sweep you off of your feet. Will your mouth still remember the taste of my love? Will your eyes still smile from your cheek?